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0: 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What's good? I'm Victor Sosa. We got Al Green to get us started.

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0: Montgomery's number one for gospel. Hallelujah, 104.3. It was fun. I experienced it once, and now I'm done. Said nobody about the weekend ever. Thankfully, the weekend is just getting started. We got music for Mary Mary, as well as Fred Hammond and Choir Room for you on Victor Sosa. But I imagine one and done has crossed your mind after an experience or two over the course of your life. 888-646-6167. You did it. You can say you've done it and you got the t-shirt. Don't ever need to do it again. What is that thing in your life?
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1: 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There's going to be a lot of money being spent between now and the end of the year. How about we put some in your pocket? Be listening first thing Monday morning. It's back. 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
1: Hey, you ready for some music from Darwin Hobbs? Got that request a little while ago and thought, man, it's been a minute. We're going to take care of that. Mr. Hobbs, as well as Todd Delaney and PJ Morton on this Friday Praise Party. I'm Victor Sosa.

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1: Jesus, a great king all over this earth. We bow down before your master. Have your way in us. Kim Harper Johnson with you. Happy Saturday. Yay. It's an early one. To God be the glory. Got Erica Campbell on the way. Trust and obey. Donald Lawrence, the best, is yet to come. Yeah, October 5th. Time for you to try to win that $1,000 Christmas blessing. Yeah, all you have to do is listen for the keyword at the top of every hour, Monday through Friday, 9 a.m. until 5 p.m. And when you hear the keyword, head to our website and enter it for your chance at $1,000. Hey, the winning starts Monday, October 5th, 9 a.m. That's right. Try to win this $1,000 Christmas blessing Monday morning.
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1: You are a great king all over this earth. Yes, you are, Lord, King of kings and Lord of lords. He's sovereign. Kim Harper Johnson with you on this happy Saturday. Got Dottie Peoples for my good. Got some Ernest Pugh. Your glory to see you. Well, get ready for season four for Reasonable Doubt. It All Comes Apart on Hulu, October 6th. That's this Tuesday. You know, this show stars Morris Chestnut. Megan Good's going to be on the show this year. Let's see, Joseph Sikora, you know, he played Tommy on Power. He has a part on this show, Reasonable Doubt. So be sure to check it out if you have Hulu. October 6th, which is Tuesday. They'll drop the first two episodes and get to check it out. Reasonable Doubt on Hulu.
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1: He that comes to God must believe that he is, and that he's a rewarder to those who diligently seek him. Oh yes, Jesus is real. Kim Harper Johnson with you. Happy Saturday to you and yours. Got Sicardi Cortez working on

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1: 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Let's do this Kenny Lewis in one voice. It's called God Did It. It's time.

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1: 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Can you imagine Little Zaccardi singing with the Cortez singers back in the day? Yeah, that was the family group. 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Zaccardi Cortez has got a new one. It's called Working.

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1: All right, your brother Ed Long is here. Happy Saturday morning to you. Hope your Saturday's going great so far. All right, I got PJ Morton's Mercy coming up in a few minutes. Plus, I've got a strange but true story that is wild. It's like one of the craziest ones I've ever read. Really. So give me a few. I got it covered. I'll do it today, not tomorrow. And these right here are the Winans.

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1: PJ Morton's Mercy. Your brother Ed Long is here in the sanctuary. Not going to take mercy on you. I'm going to hit you with some more great music like Evelyn Turrentine, AG's Work It Out. Also, for Sister Jerry, Anthony Evans, and You're Not Finished. That's coming up for you in a few, okay? All right, here we go. Strange but true story. This thing right here. All right, let me tell you. So a career criminal in Italy, he turned to snatching handbags to finance his drug addiction. He became so unglued that when he robbed his own mother by mistake, he didn't realize it until after he yanked the purse off her shoulder that the latest victim was his mom. He was arrested and shown the video, and he yelled, "Yo, that's my mother." So after a full confession, this dude was sent to jail. If I was his mom, man, look. Anyway.
2: You're in the sanctuary with Ed Long.
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1: All right, I'm going to give you a few seconds to think about it. What are you thankful for today? Are there a few things? Me too. I'm thankful for a lot of things too. So let's take time to say, God, thank you for everything. Here's the latest from Kirk Franklin. I just want to say.

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1: 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In a minute, I've got a totally useless fact. 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
1: I tell you, I like that song a lot. It's called You Are. Fresh Start Worship right there. I got some more greats like Doc McKenzie in the highlights. Also, Kirk Franklin's Do It Again. It's on the way. All right, we'll do it in a minute. Hold on. All right, so, you know, I'm sitting here just going through, just reading stuff. People are funny. All right, so check this out. There is a man in China. He accused a cookie maker of false advertising over its claims that they bring good luck. Well, he sued for $75 after buying some cookies and having no change in his luck. Dude, let me tell you something. You can't be putting your trust in no cookies. You can't put no trust in chariots and horses. You put your trust in Jesus, and that's it. Somebody let that man know.
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1: All right, don't forget about that new and improved iHeartRadio app. We got that talkback mic. I'm going to tell you all about it in a minute. Right now, Daryl Petty's

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1: I like this. She was once a contestant on The Voice. Her name is Corinne Hawthorne. This is his favorite.

0: stars.
1: Hallelujah, 104.3. That's Corinne Hawthorne. I like that. It's called His Favorite. I beg to differ, though, Corinne Hawthorne. I mean, I think I'm God's favorite, if I must say so myself. God's Grace on the way. Luther Barnes, also Donald Lawrence, and then with Healed. I like that. Haven't heard that in a while. So hold on. I got your favorites coming more for you, all right? All right, so I think, you know, since I heard that song, His Favorite, I'm going to get a sweatshirt made that says, I'm God's favorite. I'm going to do that. Who can do that for me? I'm going to find somebody to do it.
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1: You know, people always ask me, so if you weren't doing radio, Ed, what would you be doing? And I come back quick. I go, well, you know what? 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I'd probably be working my way to get into radio. That's what I'd be doing, for real. It's a Cardi Cortez right now. This is Working On Me.

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2: Jesus came that we might have life and have life more abundantly. Hallelujah. Kim Harper Johnson with you. And of course, yeah, I've got some spiritual food for your soul. 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Are you hungry? Well, man will not live by bread alone, but with every word that proceed out of the mouth of God. Get your Bibles ready. It's straight ahead. Right now, Kenny Lewis in one voice, brand new, God Did It.

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1: Now I ask you, is there anything too hard for God? No way. Kim Harper Johnson with you. Happy Saturday. Yay. Wonderful weekend to you and yours. I certainly do pray that all is well. The Whiners are on the way with that hit tomorrow. Adia on the way. Right now, yes, it's time for some spiritual food for your soul. You got your Bible. Wonderful. If not, go get it. God's word is a lamp unto our feet. It's a light unto our path. And listen, if you don't have a physical Bible handy right now, no worries. Go ahead and use that Bible app on your smart device. Now, if you're driving, take a mental note. Get your Bible later and read Exodus chapter 14, verse 14. Exodus chapter 14, verse 14. God's word will not return void. No, it won't return empty. His word will bear fruit. It will heal, fill, and God's word will reveal. Get your Bible. Read. Meditate on God's word. Study for yourself what is written. It's spiritual food for your soul.
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Hallelujah 104.3. God didn't give us the spirit of fear, no, but of power, love, and a sound mind. Kim Harper, Johnson with you. Happy Saturday to you. And listen, it is a blessing to be together on the very first Saturday of October 2026. And we've got more to keep you edified, encouraged, and inspired. It's a hit by Commissioned, running back to you.

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1: The Lord is our shepherd, and we shall not want. Yes, he is the good shepherd. Yes, you are Jesus. Kim Harper Johnson with you. Doc McKenzie in the highlights got that hit, come aboard. Anita Wilson, speechless. What would you do if you won that $1,000 Christmas blessing? What you got planned?
2: One day, I hope I win at $1,000. It'll go towards my wedding. It's definitely coming up. But other than that, I love the show. Thank y'all for what y'all do.
1: Well, thank you, and God bless you. Okay, she'd apply the $1,000 to her wedding. 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

0: Coming up on Monday, it's your chance to win a $1,000 blessing. Just for listening. Keep it here.
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0: working on me.
1: Montgomery's number one for gospel. 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
2: Jesus is the potter. We are the clay. Shape, make, and mold us, Jesus. Kim Harper Johnson with you on this happy Saturday. And of course, got Bishop Daryl Pettis and Strength and Praise on the way. Yes, Lord. Chantel Norman Beatty. Jesus will fix it. Well, listen, October is Breast Cancer Awareness Month. And this year's theme, every story is unique, every journey matters. And of course, the core message of the campaign highlights that breast cancer impacts every person, patient, and family differently, emphasizing personalized compassion, dignity, and tailored support over a one-size-fits-all approach. So yes, everybody is unique in their journey. But one thing's for sure, we want to continue to promote early detection, encouraging regular screenings and, you know, mammograms starting at age 40 for average risk. Early detection is key. Pink October, Breast Cancer Awareness Month. If you've not had your mammogram, make sure you schedule it and keep that appointment. All right?
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And I tell you, it's a blessing to be here together. Let's continue to lift up the name of Jesus. Yes, he is blessing us, and he's blessing us right now.

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1: Jesus is a friend. Yes, he's a friend that sticks closer than a brother. Ah, oh, what a friend we have in Jesus. Kim Harper Johnson with you. Happy Saturday to you and yours. It's hashtag Play Outside Day. Well, you know what that means? That means to get out and get some fresh air. Yes, enjoy the family in the backyard or maybe take a walk. It's always good to do some type of movement. It's perfect for our health and to reduce stress. And you can even walk with the Lord. Yeah, pray while you walk. Just step outside and enjoy. Today is hashtag Play Outside Day. Listen, we've got Kirk Franklin, Karen Clark Sheard. It's new just for you. Thank you for everything.
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1: Every good and every perfect gift comes from above. And Lord, we thank you for everything. I'm Kim Harper Johnson. Yes, we've got more gospel hits on the way. More inspiration just for you. So you keep it right here. Continue to be uplifted and inspired. It's been a pure blessing, a pleasure, and as always, a ball to be with you on a happy Saturday, reminding you that we do serve a promise keeper. And now, according to God's word, all of his promises are yea and amen. Who wouldn't serve a God like this? Here's a promise. We know that God causes all things to work together for good to those that love God, for those that are called according to his purpose. No matter what you're facing, it's all good. In the end, we win. It's God's promise. Yay and amen.
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1: If you're a fan of the NBA, there could be the end of an era on one of its iconic television shows. We'll talk about that next.

0: Hallelujah with a 4.3. Got some Fred Hammond for us, as well as Ezekiah Walker and Anthony Brown in group therapy. Weekend praise parties on your inspiration station. I'm Victor Sosa. First weekend in October, and this time of year brings a lot of different things to mind if you're a sports fan, particularly of pro basketball. The NBA training camps have begun. Won't be too long before these exhibition games get started. And then we get into the regular season with one of the most iconic shows there has been in NBA history, Inside the NBA. There have been rumors that Ernie Johnson might be looking at retiring after this season. Charles Barkley had been making some noise about that a couple of years ago. And he says this year, it will absolutely be his last if Ernie decides to retire. He's leaving too.
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2: 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When I got saved, when I got delivered from drugs and alcohol, my grandmother, she told me, she said,